0: Remember music. This program is Japanese music.
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1: 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Yeah. I wanna get into it.
2: Get into it.
1: Like a sex machine, man.
2: Yeah. Sex
1: machine. Can I count it off?
2: Count it off.
1: Moving, doing it.
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1: One, two, three, four.

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Chaka Khan, let me tell you what I wanna do. 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Cause you know that I'm the one to keep you warm, Chaka. 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I wanna rock you, Chaka, cause you make